Yesterday I visited my mother at the hospital. She has breast cancer. Her younger sister was also there, holding a recovery card in her hand. This was from the older sister of my mother. She couldn't visit her sister, so she sent it by post. Inside the card was a little garden angel on a tiny silver coin. My mother's sisters wrote that this little angel was very helpful at her 1,000 kilometers road to Santiago, and also gave many people so much help, even she didn't know anymore where she got that little help from. The letter was closed with the words, "God may protect you." I was wondering about these anxious words that didn't have any personal warmth in it. On the opposite, I was feeling like freezing cold. No wonder for me, also no wonder for my mother, who was familiar with that Catholic speech of her sister for nearly 40 years, when she met that guy who wanted to be a priest, but decided to make big business first. But this couldn't hold him off to be an amateur priest. One day, the amateur and his wife decided to adopt two children from a poor third world country. The two girls, aged 3 and 5, came by Amsterdam to Houston, where the old business needed men at the time in the 70s. Well, the older girl became more renitent year by year, and she didn't do what Daddy wanted, so he had to discipline her with his belt. For an outsider, it was all very happy. So photographs of Daddy and daughter in the bathtub on the back with the words, "Me and my daughter, you can see the burgeons of her developing body." After years of having trouble, the parents were exhausted and asked my parents if they want to adopt the girl, because they wanted to get rid of her. But my father denied because he was afraid of sexual happenings inside the family, after all the difficulties with fucking the girlfriend of his son. But that's another story. Anyway, you know that you are lost when it's much more important to sit at home and have a drink or 10 or 20 and listen to music than to spend it with your girl or wife or ladyboy. And you know that you are lost when it's much more important to sit at home and have a drink or 10 or 20 more and listen to music than to spend it with your girl or wife or ladyboy or even with your family, and you get depressed in a manic way because you're acting like this. And you know you will lose everything you like, and you will be happy again with drinking and listening to music of Prefab Sprout and reading books by Martin Amis and Brad Easton Ellis.

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years ago. 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Thank you, sun, thank you. The early bird catches the prawn.

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His people are now your deck and phone. Join hands with Sammy Chong. His people are now

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And may I say that any step you choose to use will locomotivate you down the line.

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Clint Martin, the lady she is, right here on the Texas Country City Review. John Wolfe up next with an album cut called His New Baby. Yeah, John Wolfe.

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It Never Goes Away. That's the name of that song, and that was George Dukas. Yeah, that's a good guy, huh? Yeah! Hey, we're going to give away some CDs on George Dukas. 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Bellamy Brothers up next with a song called Back in the Day. You heard it first right here on the Texas Country CD Review.

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1: check us out on Facebook. Texas salute right here on the Texas Country CD Review. Gary P. Nunn, one of our Texas sons. Yeah, he's got a brand new song called Taking Texas to the Country. Our Texas salute of the week. Plus one more. Yeah, stay tuned.

A double salute for Texas. Yeah, Gary P. Nunn taking Texas to the country. And Pat Green, Texas on my mind. Woohoo, yeah, like that stuff. Hey, we can talk about females of Texas. Jolie Holiday comes to mind. She's got a brand new song called Hard to Be a Lady. Matter of fact, Jolie has got some big, big plans happening. She's doing NASCAR, Chevrolet, Texas Stadium, all kind of good things happening. But also, the Grand Ole Opry. We're going to keep you informed about that, so stay tuned to the Texas Country City Review. Here is Jolie Holiday, Hard to Be a Lady.

0: start to be a late day? Jolie Holiday. Ooh, yeah, good stuff, Jolie. Hey, we talking about holidays. 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

Did you know that John Wolfe played for George Straits, one of his private parties, and pulled it off without a hitch? John Wolfe. Let a country boy love you. You're listening to the Texas Country CD Review. I'm your host, Tommy Mauser, in Stryker Studios in beautiful East Texas, and proud to be here. Hey, I got to thank my buddy Skibo and all the gang at San Saba, Texas 106. Here is Jody Jenkins.

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Man, that's drum. 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Gotta fix that drum, dude. Boy's not out. Hey, this is Jay Hollis with a song called One More Day.

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0: 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Never say never. 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He's always a big, big hoot.
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0: Texas Country CD Review. Yeah, love my job. Hey, the holidays are upon us. Yeah, we got some good Christmas shows coming up. I'm telling you, stay tuned. Jamie Richards up next, but first I got to tell you about my boys at Radio Silja in Sweden, 94.1. 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Tamworth, Australia. Yeah, babies. And San Saba, Skibo, you rock, man. Skibo and all the gang at Texas 106. This is Jamie Richards.

begin to shake. I thought I saw you today walking my way at the grocery store. My heart skipped a beat or two, and it wasn't easy.

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Hey, let me tell you about my boys at CarCity.us. Oh, yeah. 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Yeah, and also my buddies at Cedarside. Yeah, get rid of those bed bugs. Yep. Proud sponsors of the Texas Country City Review. Hey, Rio Grande's up next, and they've got an album cut. Well, actually, this was a release a while back. I heard it, and I go, man, I've got to play this song. It's called Storm Inside of Me, and Rio Grande is touring the country as we speak. And matter of fact, Fred, the guitar player of Rio Grande, is going to be a new daddy. Congratulations to he and his wife, the Storm Inside of Me, Rio Grande.

0: storm inside of me, Rio Grande. Our pick artist of the week. You've been listening to the Texas Country CD Review. Hey, I'm your host, Tommy Mauser, and I gotta say a special thanks to Angela Mauser for making the show possible this week from Stryker Studios right here in beautiful East Texas. I gotta thank Tammy Millspy, Texas Record Chick Promotions, Dave Smith with Dave Smith Promotions, Texas Regional Radio Report Chart Company, like those boys, yeah. Also, Buddy King, Rick Hogan, Roger Ramsey, and Space It. And all the fine radio stations. Thank you so much. Hey, I'm Tommy, Texas Country CD Review. Go out and have a good week.
1: Yeah, nowhere but Texas.
0: Oh, yeah, the holidays are upon us right here at the Texas Country CD Review. Brian Keene is up, and I'm going to tell you what, this guy's got I'll Sing About Mine. And you're listening to the Texas Country CD Review, a Mauser Broadcasting Company. 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Here's Brian.

Brian King, I'll Sing About Mine, right here on the Texas Country CD Review. Hey, Jolly Montague is up next, and I'm going to tell you what, this young man's got a perfect song. It's called Tomorrow Is Gone. Jolly Montague, proud to have him right here on this Texas Country CD Review. By the way, you can check him out, texascountrycdreview.com.

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Newberry, the last one. Yeah, right before that, you heard Jamie Richards in a song called Easier By Now. Hey, I'm Tommy Mauser, and you're listening to the Texas Country CD Review. Hey, we're going to be right back.

Are you in the party mood? Well, we are, and so is who? A boys from Rio Grande. Brand new song called I Love Beer. Here is Rio Grande on the Texas Country Scene Review.

old brand, and I love beer. A life has song. Yeah, Texas Country Cedar Review. Hey, you can go to Texas Country Cedar Review. Check out the boys at Rio Grande. Chuck Allen Floyd. Good on the inside.

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0: Kristen Sawyer. Sugarland, Texas girl. Very pretty, too. Yeah, check her out on the Texas Country. CedarReview.com. Hey, we're going to be right back.
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Clint Martin, the lady she is, right here on the Texas Country Senior Review. John Wolfe up next with an album cut called His New Baby. Yeah, John Wolfe.

0: 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And kill
1: 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I love Rio.
0: 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Curb Records, recording artists. Ladies and gentlemen, this is Rio Grande.

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Jetzt gibt's was von Van Halen. Where have all the good times gone?